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You only live once, let the people see.

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Now you try and cut me off like a light switch. Try and stay in Ali. 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
1: 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Genau dein Vibe. Planet
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3: Yeah. Hey, can you roll me up one, two? JJK. Yeah. JJK. Hey, hey.

0: for licking?
1: About everyday things. And about nothing.
0: About being alive and having a good time. About being happy, about enjoying yourself.
1: And then about being sad.
0: About observing what's going on around you. 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